Come down, check, sweet finesse. Nevertheless, I'm impressed with the best. Check one, check one.

shake your day. Everybody on the left, just do the same thing. Now people in the mirror, give them one step forward. Everybody in the back, let's see you come forward. Keep up our rolling, my people all jumping. Come on, people, just do the dance. Get out of the situation.